0: Now, Eileen, everything's going to be all right.
1: It's awful.
0: Never mind, Eileen. Just go to sleep.
1: Can't sleep.
0: Just try, darling. Try to make your mind a blank.
1: I did. But I keep thinking of Ohio.
0: Oh, Eileen. Me too.

0: the place. With Mom saying what, Ruth, no date for this evening?
1: And Pop with, Eileen, do be home, dear, by 10.
0: Ugh, yuck, those gossipy neighbors. And everyone yapping who's going with whom.
1: And dating those drips that I've known since I'm 4.
0: The Kiwanis Club dance.
1: The basketball floor.
2: Cousin Maud with her lectures on sin.
1: What a bore. Hazel Black.
0: Cousin Min.
1: Ezra Nye.
0: Hannah Finn.
1: Other husband.

this day of wrath, shall consume the world in ashes, as foretold by David and the Sibyl. What trembling there will be when the judge shall come to weigh everything strictly. The trumpet scattering its awful sound across the graves of all lands summons all before the throne. Death and nature shall be stunned when mankind arises to render account before the judge. The written book shall be brought in which all is contained, whereby the world is judged. And when the judge takes his seat, all that is hidden will appear. Nothing will remain unavenged. And what shall I, a wretch, say then? To which protector shall I appeal when even the just man is barely safe? King of awful majesty, you freely save those worthy of salvation. Save me, fount of pity. Remember, gentle Jesus, that I am the reason for your time on earth. Do not cast me out. On that day, seeking me, you sang down wearily. You saved me by enduring the cross. Such travail must not be in vain. Righteous judge of vengeance, award the gift of forgiveness before the day of reckoning. I groan as one guilty. Face blushes with guilt. Spare the suppliant. Oh, God. Thou who didn't absolve Mary and hear the prayer of the thief hast given me hope too. My prayers are not worthy, but thou, O good one, show mercy lest I burn in everlasting fire. Give me a place among the sheep and separate me from the goat. Place me on by thy right hand. When the damned have found it and consigned to keen flames, call me among the blessed. I pray, supplicant and kneeling, a heart as contrite as ashes, take thou my ending into thy care. That day is one of weeping, from which shall rise again the guilty man. To be judged, therefore spare this one, O God, merciful Lord Jesus, let the rest, amen.

And others hurried to and fro and fed their funeral piles with fuel and looked up with mad disquietude on the dull sky, the pall of a past world. And then again, with curses, cast them down upon the dust and gnashed their teeth and howled. Wild birds shrieked and terrified did flutter on the ground and flap their useless wings. The wildest brutes came, tame and tremulous. And vipers crawled and twined themselves among the multitude, hissing but stingless. They were slain for food.

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No love was left. All earth was but one thought, and that was death. Immediate and inglorious. And the pang of famine fed upon all entrails. Men died, and their bones were tombless as their flesh. The meager by the meager were devoured.

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All save one. 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Himself sought out no food, but with a piteous and a perpetual moan and a quick, desolate cry, licking the hand which answered not with a caress. He died.

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1: 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Some trifling token delivered by me could do no possible harm. 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This rescue work is hazardous.

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dull society sinners who chatter and bleat and bore are sent to hear sermons of mystical German to preach from 10 till 4. The amateur tenor whose vocal villain is all desire to shirk shall during off hours exhibit his powers to Madame Tussaud's waxwork. The lady who dyes a chemical yellow or stains her grey hair puce or pinches her figure is painted with vigor and a permanent walnut juice. The idiot who in railway carriages scribbles

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The music hall singer attends a series of lessons and fugues and umps by Bach interwoven with spawn of Beethoven and classical Monday pumps. The billiard sharp whom anyone catches his dooms extremely hard. He's made to dwell in a dungeon, a cell, on a spot that's always barred. 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
0: Why? 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
1: Because...

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1: They're not right.
0: But you don't want it, then you won't get it.
1: Wait, wait a moment.
0: Yes.
1: No, no, nothing. You can go. Wait, though. No, go away. Go, go. I hate you, hate you.

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1: Be less impetuous, my lord.
0: The jackal waiting in the night, he keepeth long his evil spite.
1: Oh, wrong, Sir Walter, Raleigh there.
0: Raleigh, Sissel, see

wild and free, shall brace the arm that hangs so weak, and bring the wild rose to thy cheek.